0: Estéreo Rey está en constante cambio. Estás conectado a Discotec Stereo Rey. 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
2: 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That's three times on the run. If you're late again, the supervisor said we're going to put you on daily sign.

0: 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Sometimes you're in a single club, you see too much. I was on the road one club and I seen a thing they call a phone contest. Yeah, I seen a phone contest. Yeah, it's some scandalous shit, all right. I couldn't get over that, man. The DJ, you know, I was dancing with him.
1: Everybody that wants to be in the phone contest, please report to the DJ.
0: Excuse me. Disco, right?

0: You can see it.
1: You ever have this happen? This is how confusing it is. This is the practical application of what I'm talking about. 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He be out at a club, bar, right? He's kicking with the boys. And a girl walks by, and man, she looks good. She looks good. Not good in that classical way. I mean, you know, I'm talking good. Like, she got half her ass hanging out her skirt. Her titties are all mashed together. Popping out the top of a turtleneck and shit. Hey, you with your buddies, right? You with your buddies, you got a couple drinks in you. And you see, guys, you might not talk, dude. You might not come out right. I don't know what you're saying.
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2: My girl just caught me.
3: You made her catch you?
2: I don't know how I let this happen.
3: With who?
2: The girl next door, you know? I don't know what to do.
3: Say it wasn't you.
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2: Link come the thing them call a broken heart. This blessed love will never part. You don't know it from the start. Me tell them say I'm dirty, yeah. A Sean Paul and Sasha, come sing.